0: Bring it on!
1: Dad, this is the best part! Come on!
0: No! Bring it on now!
1: No! This is the... I want to listen to it, okay?
2: Right. Too late? Sure. Eat this.

I guess I should be happy just to be alive. But we have poisoned everything.

no grace, no empathy, no gratitude. You have no sense of consequence.